0: Richard Marks rewinds, and that is our top five countdown. I'm Gary Bryant, along with engineer Brandon Castillo.
1: Hey, man.
0: Rewind pop culture quiz coming up next. Let's try this on you. Which 80s sex symbol started her career as a Playboy bunny?
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0: Pretty far off the mark there, buddy. We'll give you the right answer next.
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1: All right, here's your Rewind Pop Culture Quiz. The Eurythmics' Dave Stewart married a girl group star. Can you name the group? We will, after we rewind with Fall Out Boy.

0: right, it's time for another Rewind Artist Spotlight. And you think you know the real story behind a song until you hear from the artist herself. With the real story about Girls Just Want to Have Fun, here's Cyndi Lauper.
1: There were some parts in it that I just edited out. And he wrote the hook, and then Ellie Greenwich came in and wrote, "Girls, they want to have fun." And, you know, she would tell me, "Let's go sing in the stairwell, use your accent."

Our countdown of the five biggest hits for the month of July in the year 1990, now up to number four. And a song called Vogue. Let's rewind with Madonna.

Our countdown of the five biggest hits for July 1990, now up to number one, and a song called It Must Have Been Love from the movie Pretty Woman. Let's rewind with Roxette.

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We'll keep you informed with news and information on the way. 72 degrees.

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Training will begin soon. 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